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You could be talking about it around the dinner table. 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
1: From the Provincial News Desk, I'm Judy Peters. A Moose Jaw resident is continuing to collect signatures opposing a proposed AI data center at the former Valley View Center site. The provincial government has denied a request for up to 150 megawatts of power for the project, but Denise Morel

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1: From the Provincial News Desk, I'm Judy Peters. The city of Prince Albert has accepted fines and pleaded guilty to a violation of the Saskatchewan Health and Safety Act following a workplace incident from July of 2024. A release from the city says an employee was greasing the rear box of a Freightliner dump truck. The box needed to be raised, and as the box was raised, two concrete blocks stored in the back of the truck slid backward. The tailgate opened, and the block struck the employee. The city accepted a fine of $92,857 and will also be responsible for a court surcharge of $37,142. A man charged with fraudulently taking and branding cattle

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Maybe just some for the yard? 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Bid on one of two gift certificates for 20.